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And there

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65. We made a language for us two. We don't need to describe. 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
1: 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She want it, I can tell she want it. Want me to push up on it, for she know where

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Hey guys from 4FM, I just wanted to say a huge thanks to you to support the track. It means the world for us. Have a beautiful day.

FM. I'm feeling calm, but I'm never relaxed. I feel it coming, but I'm holding it back. I'm on the edge, but I never attack. I'm straight

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